Radio Dimona. המוזיקה הכי טובה ברדיו שלכם, רדיו דימונה.

0: we got some very intelligent women in here, man.
1: Do you think you're too young to really love somebody?
2: No.
1: Let's say it for me. I'm an adult. I say, wait, you too young to be in love. This is silly. You infatuated with him. He got nice jeans. He wear fancy Adidas. I mean, it might be something I don't know.
2: Go ahead.
1: Well, you tell me. What's the difference?
3: Okay.
1: What's the difference?
3: Okay, Shan.
2: You can love anybody, but when you're in love with somebody, you're looking at it like this. You're taking that person for what he or she is, no matter what he or she look like, but no matter what he or she do.
3: You
2: like that.
3: Like,
2: dude,
3: if you fall in love, you can fall out of love.
2: You love somebody. You might stop being in love with them, but you is not going to stop loving that person.
4: Maybe sometimes they've never been loved. They've never been in love before. They don't know what the feeling is to be loved.
1: Yeah,
3: she
1: killed it. We get in that conversation with that, right?
5: Maluma, baby. J Balvin. Colombia.

If you had one shot or one opportunity to seize everything you ever wanted in one moment, did you capture it or just let it slip?

Have I ever told you what I truly feel deep in my heart? Have I ever told you that you're the reason for it? Have I ever told you that you give my life meaning? Have I ever said that?

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It doesn't hurt, I'm too psychopathic. I'm not caught up.

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1: Yeah.
0: Ride a rape like a hoopty.
1: Yeah.
0: I've been feeling like
2: 2 on the 504.
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1: Would you dance?

Would you cry if you saw me crying? And would you save my soul tonight? Would you tremble?

never take anything for granted. Only a fool maybe takes things for granted. Just because it's here today, it can be gone tomorrow. And that's one thing that you'll never in your life ever have to worry about me. If I'll ever change towards you, because

רדיו דימונה 106 FM 106 FM 106 FM 106 FM 106 FM 106 FM 106 FM 106 FM